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0: Just your reminder out there that everything is energy, and abracadabra literally is that reminder to you, because we always need reminders. We'll be back next week with a brand new episode. Until then, keep the energy high and the music loud, but not too loud. I'll see you next week.
1: Esto fue Abracadabra Radio con Blondish. 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

That flows through your blood, it's not gonna kill you, man. It'll only

on Dickweed. Giving you a little flavour of the new Live at Twilio album on this week's Transitions show. First part of the hour dedicated to that, and I hope you enjoyed some of the tracks I chose on that magical night back in March when I got a chance to revisit 530 West 27th Street. Such a magical room and such an incredible night. Danny Tenaglia's birthday weekend. I played from the first record, so I started off nice and ambient, really set the mood, and I got to play 5 hours. That whole 5 hours pretty much is included on that Live at Twilio CD.

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1: Taken from that incredible event on West 27th Street back in March, Danny Tenaglia's birthday weekend. This is John DeGuid with a little mini mix from CDs 2 and 3 from the new Live at Twilio album, which is out on Bedrock Records today.

60 minutes you've been listening to myself, John Digweed, with a mini mix recorded at Twyla back in March, and people travelled from all over the world for this night, and it was pretty incredible. So hope everyone that went to that night gets a chance to relive what went on during my set on that night, and hope you guys are going to enjoy it as much as I did playing on the night. As I said earlier on, it's available. There's a few CDs left in the Bedrock shop. 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

If you go out, you come back, and you come back to an empty house. You know, and it's loneliness again. It feels as though you've been dumped in the deep end, and there's nobody there to rescue you.

It's just something that is thrown at you. You can't throw it back to anybody. You know, you've got to just carry on.